You may be a beautiful people too. And if you take care of him, well, then maybe he'll take care of you. 'Cause all of the beautiful people do.

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I'd like to be the first to wish each and every one of you

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plane. 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

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And I don't.

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1: I would like to do next a tune that is sort of in the gospel vein. I learned it from my mother years ago, and it's called If I Can Just Make It Into Heaven.

clowns have all gone to bed. You can hear happiness staggering on down the street.